We were a six pack, running wild like a string of horses, busy in a backpack. Tasted bitter cause we stole them. Fake IDs in parking lots. Then someone decided to call the cops. We went down together.

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2: 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Just break out a bottle horse.
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2: Let's go.

feeling was real. Neither one of us looking for three little words, unless those three words were do not disturb. We're feeling was real. Neither one of us looking for three little words, unless those three words were do not disturb. Check out what's supposed to be new.